Yes, the bad times in life is like a telephone. 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But when it ring, just pick it up and receive. When you finish, put down the receiver and carry on. 'Cause the sun will always shine.

0: 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R101.
1: The last time we talked, Mr. Smith, you reduced me to tears. I promise you it won't happen again.

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I refuse to lose another friend to drugs. Just come home.

0: 'cause I will leave the light on.
1: Enjoy the music.
2: Enjoy the music.
3: R101.